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0: 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And yeah, you should too.
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3: 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Worse, nicotine pouches and many vapes contain high levels of nicotine.

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When Kurt Cobain's voice went silent, so did a generation. 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

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Actually, it's pretty

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0: Patriot Day was actually started 1 year after the attacks on America.
4: Never forget.
0: It's a day of remembrance and unity. 9/11, Patriot Day. A day we will never forget.
6: Yeah. A day we can't forget. Cannot forget. I was in Boston when that happened, working in radio, and produced a piece that you're going to hear at about 6:30 this morning. It takes you right back to that day, I'll tell you that. What a terrible, tragic event. But we move on, and always remember, it's Friday, September 11th, your weekend forecast. Sunny and 82 today, partly sunny, humid tomorrow, 84, Sunday cloudy and 78. Well, in sports, week one rolls on after a blowout down under. Crikey. Bears get Carolina Sunday. Both Chicago baseball teams try to stop the bleeding, for crying out loud. College football is back and NASCAR comes to Illinois. In the news, Illinois drivers apparently didn't get the message about slowing down. An Elgin man gets decades in prison. Chicago issues a measles warning. Oh, no. And America marks 25 years since 9/11. From Hollywood, a new Treasure Island is coming. Snoop gets the VMAs. Harry Potter could go bad. Nirvana gets a major honor, and Alanis is getting into Christmas. Hollywood happenings at 8:50. It is a feel-good Friday. Another day you have the chance to grab your go-anywhere getaway. Three keywords to choose: where you want to go, what four-star hotel you want to stay at, and what VIP experiences you desire. 8 a.m. with me, first keyword. Noon with Jim, in for Gordon. And then at 5 p.m. with Joey. A quick text to the River text line gives you three more entries to go anywhere you want in the continental USA. Thanks to all of our people at Illinois Landscape Supply. Now, coming up, lucky jerseys, special seats, weird game day traditions. Football fans will do almost anything for a win. But some rituals really need to be retired immediately. That is next. But before we share that, we have the soundtrack that sounds a hell of a lot better than that alarm you use. We call them certified alternative classics. And I will be rolling those next.
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0: easy to be alive when it's football season. Yeah, the fans, well, they have their rituals. They swear, help their team win. Okay, you believe that, really? Some are harmless. Some make you wonder if these people should be allowed to watch unsupervised. Yeah. Get a life, man. No, it's okay. You do you. Weekend forecast, sunny and 82. Partly sunny and humid tomorrow, 84 and Sunday. Mostly cloudy and 78. You do you while producer Scott tells you you're a loser.
1: Football season is back again.
2: Well, finally.
1: And despite the undeniable appeal of sweaty men in tights chasing a ball, there's a few traditions that need to be flagged. So please take a moment to listen as we reveal the football rituals that shouldn't exist.
3: What are you even doing?
1: Up first is the Superstition Supper. We're talking about the guy who eats the same exact nachos before every game because he thinks it makes his team win. Spoiler alert, that extra guacamole isn't getting them to the playoffs.
4: That's what you think.
1: Yeah. Next is the lucky jersey, the one that hasn't been washed in decades because football bro believes body odor equals touchdowns. Ah! Fun fact, yeah. The only thing your jersey's helping score is a restraining order from anyone with a nose.
5: It smells like garbage.
1: But not to be outdone, the next unfortunate ritual is the no talking zone. This is for the fan who thinks any form of communication during the game is a personal attack on their team.
6: Woo, you be quiet!
1: How's about cooling it with the concentration and concentrate on finding friends who will put up with your nonsense? And finally, the single worst football ritual of all, it's excessive face painting. We're talking the fan who thinks they're the Picasso of pigskin.
7: Oh, that's me.
1: Newsflash, no amount of war paint's gonna make your team's defense any less trash.
8: You can't walk around like that.
9: Why not?
8: Because it's insane.
1: And thus concludes the football rituals that shouldn't exist.
3: Don't be an idiot.
1: Now let's watch some football and maybe stop acting like children.
10: Sick burn.
0: Come on, don't be an idiot. I love that. I love football, the only sport I sit down for. Game after game. What? My music's over. I got to stop. Thousands of Illinois drivers get busted for speeding. America marks 25 years since the September 11th attacks. That's coming up in our news. The NFL gets ugly down under. The Bears are next. And both Chicago baseball teams need a win. That in sports. And I see the cult firing up the woman. Next.
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I could make you king for a day in your house because I have your final shot to win a four-day pass to Louisville for 4 days of Loud, My Chemical Romance, Limp Bizkit, Sublime, Jimmy Eat World, and a whole lot more. 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It might as well be you. Go.

There was a time you turned it up just to survive. Now you can turn it up to start your day with McKay in the Morning. Yeah. On 95.9 The River. Yeah. Chicagoland's classic alternative.

How much do you really love your NFL team? Ask yourself that question. Enough to let them influence where you live or even what your house looks like? I've seen a few of these. Some fans apparently do let it influence. We've got that survey coming up after your headlines, your weekend forecast. Sunny and 82 today, partly sunny and humid tomorrow, 84, and Sunday mostly cloudy and 78. 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Well, Illinois' latest speed awareness day resulted in nearly 3,800 speeding tickets during a single day crackdown in July. Police also made 35 DUI arrests and hundreds of other arrests with 160 agencies participating. Wow, they got together for that. Well, America marks 25 years since the September 11th attacks

0: today. It is Patriots Day. And Florence Jones remembers 9/11. She was there.
1: Young people doing the sign of the cross and jumping. You were like, oh my God, it's got to be awful up there for people to make that choice to want to jump and know that you're going to die. And you can't pull your eyes away. This messenger's like to. Just out of sheer dignity for them.
0: President Trump will attend a remembrance at the Pentagon where 184 people were killed, while Vice President J.D. Vance is scheduled to attend the Ground Zero ceremony in New York. And let's go! NFL season is here! Go Bears! Go Bears! And apparently football fandom is now getting involved in real estate. A Realtor.com survey finds 27% of people would relocate to be closer to their favorite team, and a third would go over budget for a dream home near the stadium. And 53% say they wouldn't buy a house if it didn't fit their team's colors. Come on, I love the Bears. I'm not turning down the perfect house because I want it to look orange. Or if the kitchen looks a little too Green Bay. See what I did there? All right. It is sports time. 49ers hammered the Rams 27-7 in Australia as NFL Week 1 continues. Bears visit Carolina Sunday, Denver at Kansas City Monday night. Cubs host Pittsburgh this afternoon, trying to snap a four-game skid. College football tonight, Kansas City hosting Missouri. Tomorrow, Notre Dame gets Rice. Nebraska hosts North Dakota. Illinois welcomes Duke. And the NASCAR playoffs come to Illinois on Sunday with the Enjoy Illinois 300 at Worldwide Technology Raceway. That should be fun. Get out of the house for crying out loud. And that is a look at your sports coming up next. This one is a little close for me. 25 years ago this morning, I watched the second plane hit the World Trade Center. And a few hours later, I sat down in a production room and tried to make sense of what none of us could really understand at that time. So I want to share what came out of that moment. It is a tribute, and I will have that next. R.E.M., Depeche Mode, on the way next.
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how often do you get a chance to win tickets to a sold-out show? I know it is very, very rare, but we're giving you that opportunity. Dave Matthews fans, I've watched some videos of him. I never saw him in concert. I love the way he dances. He's awesome. And maybe I could try to win, but I can't. The show is November 7th. It's sold out. But if you are a River regular, you're going to get a chance to win those tickets. We'll text you, obviously, you're on our text line, and tell you when to enter. 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

You know, they say never forget 9/11. And it's hard to forget 9/11. Some people weren't even around during 9/11 that are listening today. The depth, what it felt like, the shock, the awe, the tingles that went through your body thinking that you're watching a movie. It was real. And I was working in Boston radio. 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So I'm going to play that for you in just a second. 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His son, Christian Cruz, who works there, going to be on the show at 7:30 this morning. Forecast, mostly sunny throughout the weekend. That's the good news. The bad news is we are going to have a little bit of clouds here and there. Sunny today, 82, partly sunny and humid tomorrow. So humidity's back, and then Sunday mostly cloudy and 78, which would be a good day to mow the lawn because the sun won't be out, right? All right, so let's get to this. Here I was in Boston, Massachusetts. I should say there I was 25 years ago today. Don Imus was the morning show, his syndicated morning radio show that we played in Boston. And when word came

0: came that something had happened in New York. I heard it them say, did you just see that? So I ran into the newsroom because I was a production director. I did imaging for radio stations. Everyone was staring at the television. And as I turned the corner and looked up at the screen, and at that exact moment, I watched the second plane hit the World Trade Center. And we all looked at each other. Did that just happen? But something had changed that day. I spent the rest of the day listening to the voices and reactions as everything unfolded. Throughout the day, I kept going back into the production room, trying to find some way to capture what we were all feeling. But I certainly couldn't put it into words. For whatever reason, Don McLean's Vincent, the song Vincent, took me there. And you may not know the song, and you may. Starry, Starry Night is what a lot of people call it. So I worked throughout the day, into that night, adding the voices, the moments as they happen, including Dan Rather's emotional appearance on Letterman. So the finished piece aired for the first time the next morning, September 12th, 2001. I honestly haven't heard it without it taking me back to that day. And this is what it sounds like.
1: We've given them a victory that no other army in the world was ever able to achieve, and that's what worries me a bit.
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1: This was a place of freedom. Got a great sense of solidarity, a great sense of unity.
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0: you're the ones they called and prayed to see again. 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

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Oh, yeah. It should. Just saying. All right. Let's get that forecast. Sunshine today, 83. Tomorrow, partial sunshine, 84. And mostly cloudy on Sunday, 78. What? You didn't play it at the beginning, Producer Scott? Could you start it over?

Boy, what a nice show that was. Sorry. I'm only human. Construction on the Pentagon began on September 11th. That is bizarre. 1941. That's when construction on the Pentagon began. Same day it was hit, obviously. Exactly 60 years later, when roughly one-third of the building was damaged. Joan of Arc wasn't from a place called Arc, just so you know. History buffs. She grew up in a village in France called Domremy. I don't know how to say that either. Her name is French, Joan d'Arc. And d'Arc was her father's last name, somehow French-Italian. Steve Jobs has received more than 140 patents since his death. Sad part is they were all pending when he died and have since been approved. 140 patents after he died. Here's a weird one. The inventor of cruise control was blind. Could not see. You know what blind means, right? Yeah, I thought so. But yeah, what if we could just put it on cruise control and the car drives itself? That'll never happen, Steve. You're an idiot. No, not so much. Google searches for why is my poop green peak between 5 a.m. and 6 a.m. and then again between 6 p.m. and 7 p.m. So obviously, I had to Google why is my poop green? So it could be green foods or food coloring, spinach, kale, frosting, sports drinks. Food moving through your digestive system too quickly, especially with diarrhea. So bile starts out green.

0: normally turns brown as it travels through your intestines, but if things move fast, it can stay green. 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Hey, how's your breakfast? Glad I could help. Coming up next, an Elgin man gets 65 years for killing his wife. The nation remembers 9/11 a quarter century later. That's in our news. The Bears open Sunday. The Cubs and Sox both struggling, and college football rolls into week two next in sports.
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0: 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Weekend forecast, sunny and 82 today, partly sunny and 84 tomorrow. It'll be humid again, and Sunday mostly cloudy and 78. Well, there's a man from Elgin. He's been sentenced to 65 years in prison for stabbing his wife to death. Pierre French pleaded guilty to killing Driana Booker in December of 2024, months after she filed for divorce. And as you know, today marks the 25th year since the September 11th terrorist attacks, which killed 2,977 people in New York at the Pentagon and aboard Flight 93. Memorial ceremonies are being held at all three attack sites today, and you can always go to our Facebook page. I posted a Daily Herald article about what is going on in your neighborhood. Maybe too late to get there, but maybe not. Check it out. And 43%. Where's my Jeopardy music? Thank you. 43% of Bears fans gave the same answer when asked who's your least favorite NFL player. What do you think it is? Well, Jeremy said any Green Bay Packer player, past, present, or future, or Tom Brady. I think a lot of people don't like him. Ha ha ha. He knows I'm a Tom Brady fan because I grew up in New England. Followed him to Tampa Bay, of course. John said Deshaun Watson. Donette got it right. The answer? You got it. Aaron Rodgers. You said that. You were right on, man. Good for you. You're so smart. Bears opened their season Sunday at Carolina after the 49ers rolled over the Rams 27-7 in Australia. Kansas City hosts Denver Monday night. White Sox managed just two hits in a 2-0 loss to Pittsburgh. They were swept. Cubs, meanwhile, open a 3-game home series with the Pirates today, looking to end their 4-game losing streak. Week 2 of college football includes Kansas-Missouri tonight, with Notre Dame, Nebraska, Illinois all playing tomorrow. And Christopher Bell looks for another win as NASCAR heads to Worldwide Technology Raceway Sunday. That is in Illinois, my friends. You gonna go? Get out and go. Do something. Hey, coming up next, what do we have? Oh, we got Christian Cruz, Cruz Investments and Wealth Management. He is the younger Cruz. He is the son of Ray Cruz. He's going to talk about your retirement and what you need to know to retire abundantly. Next.
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0: Christian Cruz in studio. Going to get to him next. 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Sunshine today, 82, partly sunny, humid tomorrow, 84, and Sunday, mostly cloudy and 78. Christian Cruz in studio, filling in for Pops. And I know that your dad loves you coming in here because you're hitting a younger audience, number one.
1: Yeah.
0: So what are we talking about today?
1: Yeah, so Scott, we're talking about really how do you start planning for the future, whether that's if you're 20, 30 years old, or if you're 60, 65 years old, how do you make sure that you have enough money coming in, whether it's from your jobs, one, two, three, if you need them, right?
0: Right, yeah.
1: Or if you're getting into retirement, do you have a pension? Do you have Social Security? How much money do you need to

0: take out of your accounts.
1: Do you find it amazing that most people don't know these guidelines? Like, I don't know what our monthly spend is.
2: It's not uncommon, Scott, yeah. Right? Some people just say, hey, I know what comes into the household. I know what our expenses kind of are, right? Yeah. People just sometimes think, hey, I know what money's coming in. But once they get to retirement, they're like, hey, can I maintain this style of living?
1: How much do I really spend? And that's the number that
2: and
1: you
2: sometimes
1: need.
2: Sometimes it's shocking. They don't realize.
1: Then the things that are going to be the bumps in the road from health to whatever.
2: Not only that, but right, you don't think about a new car. You don't think about, hey, now my health care might not be the same as it was while right. I was working, right? As we get older, teeth work and hips mm-hmm. and knees and bones and all those different things, you don't really think about until those things start to come about. So when you're planning for those, which is where we start in the cruising into retirement process, we take a look at all those different things. And right, if you're retired, you want to go out and you want to spend some money. You want to go on that 95.9 The River trip every year, right?
1: I didn't retire to sit at home, right?
2: No. Some people
1: gotta have the money.
2: But people want, they have grandkids, they have people they want to visit, family, and the fun places they want to go to as well.
1: So how can people get in touch with you if they want to find out if they're ready?
2: Hey, if they want to find out if they're on track for retirement or through retirement, they're going to text RETIRE to 630-897-4233. Again, text the word RETIRE to 630-897-4233. We'll do two complimentary meetings to see if you're on the right track.
1: Something your dad wouldn't say. Christian Cruz in studio. He's not just eye candy. He knows stuff.
2: Know a little something.
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Pentagon oddity, accomplishments after death, and one very strange search trend. Oh no, I will say, beware of the search trend when I get to it. Maybe I'll start with it so we get it out of the way. We'll flush it right out early. See what I did there? 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You're not going to need your furnace today, but you will soon. Sunny and 82, partly sunny tomorrow, 84 and Sunday, mostly cloudy and 78. So what you gonna do now? I say random facts.

0: I do. Google searches for why is my poop green? I told you, fair warning. Peak between 5 and 6 a.m. and then again 6 p.m. to 7 p.m. So I Google searched, why is poop green? Actually, I ChatGPT'd it. Green foods or food coloring, spinach, kale, frosting, drinks, iron supplements can do it. Certain medications or antibiotics. So food moving through your system too quickly, especially with diarrhea. So bile starts out green and it turns brown as it travels through your intestines. If it moves too fast, too quickly through, it's going to stay green. So aren't you glad you tuned in for that? Awesome. The inventor of cruise control, random fact number two, was blind. Cruise control was blind. Joan of Arc wasn't a place from Arc. That's where she grew up in a village in France called Domremy. I don't know if that's right. Her French name is Joan d'Arc, and d'Arc was her father's last name. Steve Jobs has received more than 140 patents since his death. They were all pending when he died, and they've been approved. He knows that. He's looking down on us. Construction on the Pentagon began on September 11th, 1941. Bizarre. Today is September 11th, Patriot Day. Exactly 60 years that was done before 9/11, when roughly one-third of the building was damaged on 9/11. We will never forget. Coming up, a measles warning for people who pass through Union Station, and a new tribute is added to today's 9/11 remembrance. Week one continues in the NFL. Chicago baseball needs a turnaround, and NASCAR coming to Illinois. Next in sports.
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0: Telling you right now, we are breezing through this September. 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

Are you ready to get away? Of course you are. 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VIP experiences. Here's your first of three keywords today. It is home. H-O-M-E. You will be leaving home to take this trip. 630-585-7529. Text it to the River text line. Next one at noon with Jim in for Gordon. So make sure you're listening. And then five with Joey as we get ready for the Depeche Mode on 95.9 The River.

0: 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Well, apparently when there's a football game on, everything else may be negotiable. And is. 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Your weekend forecast. Sunny, 82 today. Partly sunny. Humid tomorrow, 84. And Sunday, mostly cloudy and 78. Well, looks like Chicago health officials warning anyone who was at Union Station August 27th to watch for measles symptoms after a confirmed exposure. Those potentially exposed should monitor for symptoms through September 18th. So they're saying around the 26th, 27th, 28th, somewhere in there if you were around there. And today's Ground Zero Remembrance is adding a new moment of silence and bell toll for the 25th anniversary, honoring first responders and others who died later related to 9/11 incidences or illnesses. Let's go back to that day remembered with the President of the United States at that time. Go.
1: Make no mistake. The United States will hunt down and punish those responsible for these cowardly acts.
0: Never forget. Kind of hard to. Oh, yes. How much does football control your life? Well, a new survey finds 71% of fans rearrange plans just to watch a game. More than a quarter spend at least $500 a season on football, and 60% would take the NFL over college. I know a lot of people the opposite. Look, I understand moving dinner around for a Bears game, but if we start rescheduling weddings, Houston, we have a problem. It is sports time. NFL Week 1 continues after San Francisco crushed the Rams 27-7 in Australia. The Bears visit the Panthers Sunday, Broncos Chiefs Monday. Both Chicago baseball teams need a turnaround. Cubs have lost four straight heading into today's Pittsburgh series. Sox have dropped 6 of 8, being swept by the Pirates. College football, Kansas and Missouri tonight, followed by Notre Dame, Nebraska and Illinois tomorrow. And NASCAR's postseason continues Sunday with the Enjoy Illinois 300. And we continue with some Feel Good Friday comedy. Two comedians. And of course, we have some certified alternative classics for you. I got Nine Inch Nails and you too coming up.
2: Chicago in March. Cold, gray, and miserable. Costa Rica in March? Not that. 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

0: comedians, Feel Good Friday, Josh Sneed and Dave Attell. Did you know it was Hot Cross Buns Day? I did not until just now. We'll get to those comedians in a second. 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Sunny and 82 today, partial sunshine and humid tomorrow, 84. And Sunday, mostly cloudy and 78. So let's start with today, September 11th, not just Patriot Day. It is Hot Cross Buns Day, a day to celebrate the sweet baked buns, but also songs schools would teach on the recorder. So comedian Dave Attell even named one of his comedy specials Hot Cross Buns and pulled out his instrument, literally, and provided one for the entire audience to play. This is from his 2024 Netflix special, Hot Cross Buns.
1: As Americans, we all kind of sort of know how to play the recorder. Now, may I... Then the white man came. You know, thank you, everyone. Sorry, you play the recording. You got to say something a little, you know, thoughtful. You can't be like, you know. You eating that? I mean, it doesn't work. This is the recorder, or as they call it in the Middle East, the saxophone. Now, I'm going to take you through it because I know we got a lot of homeschoolers in the room who never played the recorder. It's a musical instrument. It's somewhere between a flute and a bong, all right? And there's three pieces, the head, the shaft, and the taint. And I get it, guys. I know this looks like a talent show at a shelter. I understand that.
0: Wow. Wow. Wow, here's comedian Josh Sneed on how things are handled with kids these days, especially overweight children.
2: There's way too many fat kids, you guys. I don't have numbers, but there's got to be a ton of them. And the only reason I say that is because the USA Today had an article recently that said dodgeball is gone from schools now. Dodgeball's gone. And when I found out why, I got even more upset. Not because it's violent or because kids were being killed by dodgeballs. It's only gone because it made fat kids feel unwanted and inferior. And I'm like... what about the stuff that made me feel unwanted and inferior? Okay, like math. All right, there's one. All right, my mother, there's two. You can't just get rid of stuff. Everybody'd be dumb. And you can't blame the kids for what they weigh because you have to look at the toys they have. My little cousin owns a Chuck E. Cheese pizza oven. Now, I wish that was a joke, but that's true. In 8 minutes in his bedroom, he'll get you a Meat Lovers with extra cheese. And that's not healthy, you know, or fair. It's not fair. I had a Snoopy snow cone machine. In 4 hours, you could crush one cube. Right? And have a Dixie cup. Right? You get a Dixie cup half full of cherry flavored ice. If you're lucky, your sister would bring you a cake she baked with a damn light bulb. That was a good day in 86.
0: That was from 2008, by the way. You don't say fat kids anymore. But it's comedy. Snoop gets the VMAs. Harry Potter may be headed to Bond, James Bond. And Nirvana gets a big honor. That rhymed. And we got Blink 182 in your Hollywood happenings next.
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0: A new pirate series is coming. Alanis does Christmas, and Nirvana gets its flowers from MTV. How about that? We got some music. Some alt rock in our Hollywood Report. That is coming up next. First, your forecast. Not too shabby for the weekend. Sunny and 82 today. Partly sunny and humid tomorrow. 84 and Sunday. Mostly cloudy and 78. So enjoy it while we got it. It's not going to be ever long. Yellowstone creator Taylor Sheridan is reportedly developing a new Treasure Island series for MGM. It'll premiere October 11th. He's the guy behind that show, right? The cowboy show, yes. Snoop Dogg is going to host the MTV Video Music Awards September 27th. As a matter of fact, Nirvana will receive MTV's Video Vanguard Award at this year's VMAs, although there's no word on whether the surviving members will perform. Daniel Radcliffe reportedly wants to play a villain in the next James Bond movie. No word yet on who will actually play Bond or if Daniel Radcliffe will get the job. And Alanis Morissette is making a holiday album. Yay! Including a collaboration with Martin Short on a Judy Garland classic. Because nothing says Christmas like Alanis and Martin Short. Martin Short's very talented, so maybe it's going to be one of those little weird comedy children type songs. I don't know. Hey, we got the Killers coming up. We got Modern English. And a reminder, if you missed our keyword for our trip to go anywhere, brought to you by Illinois Landscape Supply, the keyword is home. You have until 9 o'clock to enter that into our text line, 630-585-7529, H-O-M-E. 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

0: Cranberries and dreams on this Patriot Day. Some dreams are broken. Radio was the major source for people who were commuting to work or driving in their cars when the first plane hit on 9/11/2001. As the morning continued, so did the reports of more tragedy. So this is a guy who loves radio, Art Vuolo Jr., radio's best friend, he's called. This is a piece that he put together.
1: This just into our newsroom, a plane has crashed into the World Trade Center.
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3: Two planes have smashed into the towers minutes apart.
2: This plane flew directly into the second World Trade Center.
1: We now have reports of a fire at the Pentagon.
4: I just watched a plane crash near the Pentagon.
5: Oh my God! The entire World Trade Center, the South Building, just fell. Just crumbled from the top.
6: The building just disappeared in the smoke.
7: A large plane crashes in western Pennsylvania. If this is indeed connected to what has happened here this morning, it is quite clear that the United States is under attack.
6: Oh, my God. The second building appears to have gone down.
3: Yes, you're absolutely right. The second building that has gone down.
1: A situation that started bad just gets worse and worse and worse. Clearly, we're in the middle of the worst ever act of terrorism directed at the United States on domestic soil, and it may not be over.
0: Let us never forget September 11th. It is Patriot Day. And we'll be right back.
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case you missed our Hollywood happenings this morning, guess what Alanis Morissette has in her pocket? A Christmas album coming out featuring a song with Martin Short. 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

So are you going to see me today? Oh, you haven't heard? I'm going to be at Winfield Good Old Days. 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It goes through Sunday. If you can't make it today, don't miss Winfield Good Old Days. 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

0: Before I go, one more look at September 11th. There were many first responders that jumped into action on 9/11. Some of you were not alive when this happened. There are two women telling their personal stories of a family member that went to save lives, even if it cost them their own.
1: My father had a habit of monitoring three radios. He heard the call for September 11th come in and hauled it from Queens to Manhattan. My father is assigned with part of a rescue team to go into Tower 2. He says, see you later, runs into Tower 2, and then we hear that the second tower collapses, and that's all we know.
2: Bruce was sent out as soon as the first plane hit, about midnight. I heard a knock on my side kitchen door. It was Bruce's lieutenant, Charlie, who was also a friend. Charlie just kind of made polite conversation, and then finally I said to him, just say it. And he said, they're unaccounted for.
0: Never forget Patriot Day here on 95.9 The River and everywhere. I will see you Sunday morning, 9 o'clock. If I don't see you at Winfield Good Old Days today, I'll be there 4:30 to 6:30 in Winfield, because it's winfieldgoodolddays.com if you need any information. We got Jim coming up. He's in for Gordon, and he has your next keyword at noon during the 90s at noon. Have a great weekend.
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0: All right, show of hands, who's happy it's Friday?
1: It's okay, you can put your hands down. I kind of figured everybody's on board with that. How are you? It's Jim Ryan checking in for Gordon. I am going to have another keyword, by the way, for the Rivers Go Anywhere Getaway. You got your one at 8 o'clock this morning with McKay. I'll have one at noon. Kings of Leon, as we roll through this Friday morning, 95.9 The River.

So today, the anniversary of 9/11, 25 years ago, do you remember where you were? I think anybody that was alive does. I was living and working in Manhattan at the time. A very tough day. But I'm looking over this list that I found of things that were not around when 9/11 happened. And I'm like, really? That wasn't here? No Google Maps, no Gmail, no YouTube? iPhone didn't come till 2007. No Harry Potter movies had hit theaters. First one came out in November of that year, 2001. Lord of the Rings either. Or Elf, that came in 2003, and Pirates of the Caribbean, the first one, 2005. Crazy, right?

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2: Quick reminder, start your weekend off with Scott McKay later today. Good old days in Winfield. He'll be downtown Beecher Ave and Church. He's going to be there between 4:30 and 6:30. Come on out.
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You know, I did think about changing my pick in my football pool from the Rams to the 49ers. Niners went out early to Australia. Rams did not. Well, you live and learn. It's Jim for Gordon. Can't wait for Sunday noon kickoff in Charlotte. Bears-Panthers. Game's going to be on Fox 32. To all members of the Bears organization, would love a playoff run, fellas. Looking forward to the year.

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So I hope you did it. I hope you actually entered, because somebody is going to win a 3-day pass to Douglas Park. Riot Fest next weekend. We got the entries. Monday, you'll find out who gets to go. Alanis is going to be there. 21 Pilots, All American Rejects, Social Distortion, this band Tool. Imagine being there for this. 46 and 2 is on 95.9 The River, Chicagoland's classic alternative.

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2: So Pirates over the Sox yesterday, 2-0. Boy, the Sox did not have a good series with them. Now the Pirates move to the north side, take on the Cubs at Wrigley today. First pitch, 1:20. White Sox move to St. Louis. They've got a 7:15 start tonight against the Cardinals.
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I can only ask why. Why? 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
1: You get to plan everything. We just pay for it all. We're talking about the Rivers. Go anywhere, get away. I'll have another keyword coming at noon today.

All right, 95.9 The River, it is, Jim. So the New York Knicks won the World Championship this year, and star player Jalen Brunson's going to host the season premiere of Saturday Night Live. He says he's never done comedy before. That's all right, Jalen. Sometimes that show is lacking that as well.

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0: All right, a little over 30 minutes away from another keyword in the Go Anywhere getaway. You pick the place, we'll pick up the tab. You get three keywords a day, 8, noon, and 5. All right, also going to do the 90s at noon. It's Jim for Gordon. Love for you to help me line up some songs. 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

95.9 The River, Chicagoland's classic alternative. Jim for Gordon heading towards a weekend. Some stuff you may want to check out. The Real Housewives of New York City. 16th season is back on Bravo. The spinoff to The Office, The Paper on the Peacock Network. And in movie theaters, Practical Magic 2, Sandra Bullock and Nicole Kidman. And Oasis, the movie called Don't Look Back in Anger. I wonder what the over-under is on how many times Liam and Noel fight in that movie. If you see it, be sure to let me know.

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95.9 The River, Chicagoland's classic alternative. Jim for Gordon. Hope you're getting out early to start the weekend today. Matter of fact, I'm good if you go now. I won't tell a soul. Looking forward to his induction ceremony in November into the Rock and Roll Hall of Fame. Well-deserved. Billy Idol has promised to bring it in his performance, which we will get to see in December on ABC and Hulu.

That is a great one to start our 90s at noon. Thank you, Jeff and Sugar Grove, for suggesting it. 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Hi to Kelsey in Naperville. No song suggestion, but she liked my suggestion of leaving work early for the weekend. I got a keyword next. Hang on. I wanna.

0: Incubus, getting that on for Daniel in Bolingbrook. Thanks for suggesting that. 90s at noon. Hey, it's Jim for Gordon. Also, our go anywhere getaway. That means you get to pick anywhere in the continental U.S. you'd like to go. And we're going to pick up the tab. We're talking airfare, hotel accommodations, some VIP experiences. I have a keyword. You get three a day. McKay gave you one at 8 o'clock this morning. I have one for you right now. And then Joey will have one at 5. All right. So I need the word culture. That is the one you want to send in. Culture, C-U-L-T-U-R-E. Hopefully wherever you pick, you can pick up some culture when you go. 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

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It's Jim, 95.9 The River. Just in case you missed it, our Let's Go Anywhere getaway. I have a keyword I threw out there, and that word is culture. 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

Thank you, Ted in Joliet, for that REM suggestion. 90s at noon, 95.9 The River, Chicagoland's classic alternative, Jim for Gordon. On this 25th anniversary of 9/11, I found more on this list of things that were not here when 9/11 happened in 2001. LinkedIn, that didn't come till 2003. Google Maps, 2005. Also, the iPhone, 2007. Android came in 2008. And there was no 40-year-old Virgin movie with Steve Carell. That didn't come until 2005.

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95.9 The River, Chicagoland's classic alternative. Jim for Gordon. One more chance to get yourself into the Louder Than Life Festival in Louisville. Four great days. I'll tell you in the next 5 minutes how you can make that happen, okay? They are going into the Rock Hall in November. Still don't know if they're going to perform. Let's just hope that Liam and Noel get along. Today.

All right, so you can do it once a day, today through Sunday, to win one of those four-day passes to Louisville for Louder Than Life. The last pass we have to give away. My Chemical Romance, Limp Bizkit, Sublime Jimmy World, a whole bunch more. Like I said, once a day, every day, 959theriver.com. Enter through Sunday. If somebody's winning it Monday, might as well be you.

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6: 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We are Chicagoland's classic alternative, 95.9 The River. She calls me from

Well, medical news can be so damn confusing, right? 95.9 The River, Chicagoland's classic alternative, Jim for Gordon. Forever, they told us, get your steps in. 5, 7, 10,000 steps a day. Now it's more about the pace of those steps. The quicker you can do them, the better chance you have at reducing your risk of death. I guess a combination of both is still good, but who knows, they could change that tomorrow. When you

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Oh, I love this time of year, heading into fall. I know we're not quite there yet, but all the festivals that happen around Chicagoland. Hey, it's Jim for Gordon. You can join us at the West Suburban Irish Fest downtown Naperville next Friday and Saturday. We are going to be there. Central Park. McKay is going to be out. There's a fine Irish lad. We'll be out there Friday from 5 to 7. Lots of food, lots of drink, and some great Irish music. So join us, won't you?

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All right, a week from Tuesday, United Center, downtown. That band Weezer going to be there. Should be a special night. Hey, it is Jim Ryan. Enjoy the rest of the afternoon. Have a great weekend. I'll catch up with you on Monday. Joey is jumping in here. He's going to have another keyword for the Go Anywhere getaway. You get three a day, 8, noon, and 5. More correct keywords, better chance of you packing bags and we picking up the bill. Are you ready for Halloween yet? If not, this should help put you in the mood.

The Offspring Chicagoland's Classic Alternative. Whoa! Friday. Congratulations, we made it. After such a tough, grueling 4-day work week, I finally get back to the weekend like we were supposed to. It's Joey. I'm always going to be on your side, getting more time off of work. Hopefully my boss isn't listening to me say that. But I'm going to make sure I get you on a vacation. Well-deserved, and it's going to be free. I'll tell you how and when you can win that right after the Strokes.

4 days back to work and already ready for another vacation. I hear you. And I'm going to pay for it. Well, not me. Illinois Landscape Supply is going to make sure you get to go anywhere to get away from it all. It's the Go Anywhere Getaway Contest, where we're sending you anywhere in the continental U.S., you and whoever you want to go with, the flight, the luxury hotel, and the VIP experiences all paid for. All you got to do is listen for the keywords and text those in. We got a final keyword coming up just after 5 o'clock, but I'll tide you over. And a little aperitif. It's like an appetizer in French, I think. I don't know. Here's a keyword right now, is what I'm saying. Hit us up at the River Text Line, powered by Cruise Investments, 630-585-7529. 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Good luck. 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

STP, Chicagoland's Classic Alternative. 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My Chem, Limp Bizkit, Sublime, Jimmy Eat World. 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

Alanis Morissette, Chicagoland's Classic Alternative. We've had some pretty decent weather these past couple of days, but if you look back at the entire summer, it's crazy. We've been through a lot. I mean, it was hail in the summer, ice falling from the sky, then there was smoke in the skies, then there was all the tornadoes. We've been through quite a bit, but not without acknowledgement. We'll talk about that coming up with First Simple Minds.

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weather in the Midwest is always pretty unpredictable, especially in Chicagoland. It could be 80 degrees in the morning, and then it'll end up being 50 degrees at night. Hard to put a plan around that sort of thing, yet somehow we got voted the best at it. Joey, Chicago just got put at the top of the list for the most weather-resilient cities. It goes on how prepared they are for it and just how well they do during these sort of things. So I guess all those cataclysmic weather events over the summer, just for us to show off at how good we are at withstanding it. Bring on the winter. I'm ready.

Billy Idol, White Wedding, Chicagoland's Classic Alternative. I'm actually officiating a wedding tomorrow, so hopefully everything goes according to plan. And maybe you'll have some awesome plans for your weekend as well. The weekend is sacred, you need to enjoy it. But I think you deserve a little more than just 2 days away from work. So let's get that done for you for free. A trip, actually. I hope you saved your PTO. It's Joey. The Go Anywhere Getaway Contest. 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I'll let you know how and when you can win that right after the Foo Fighters.

You know when something sounds too good to be true? It probably is. This is not that case. If you're hearing it from me, McKay, Gordon, we're telling you the truth. I speak the truth. And you need to take advantage of this one, for real. Time off of work? Yes, please. A paid vacation anywhere in the continental U.S. We're taking care of airfare, hotel, and VIP experiences. All you gotta do is text in the keyword. The final is coming up just after 5 o'clock. But I can give you one that's still active right now. Don't tell anybody. But hit us up at the River Text Line powered by Cruise Investments, 630-585-7529. 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

been a solid 8 months since I've had to feel that type of panic, that type of stress. High blood pressure, heart rate through the roof. And I'm sitting on the couch while this is happening. And with all that said, I can't wait because it's about to come back. Talk about that coming up, but first, Nirvana.

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1: Couldn't really ask for any better weather on a Friday. It's going to be a high of 79 degrees, low of 55. Sunny throughout the day and clear skies later on tonight. 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

been about an 8-month hiatus since I have felt my palms sweating, my heart racing, and my lungs expanding rapidly. It's Joey. All those conditions being said, I was just sitting on the couch, and it happened voluntarily. I was watching the Cardiac Bears. The Bears are back. Sunday, noon game. Oh my god, the season last time was electric. And I have a feeling we could do it again. Maybe even a little further. Just gotta make sure I stock up on baby aspirin to watch the Cardiac Bears and we'll be set. Eurythmics, 95.9 The River.

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It's Joey. Think about it. But I got a chance for you to win that. It's the Go Anywhere Getaway Contest. One more keyword coming up. I'll let you know how and when to win that right after the Gorillas.

Just because the summer's coming to an end does not mean that going on vacation has to stop. Especially when we're going to be paying for it. You don't have to empty out the savings jar. It's all on us thanks to Illinois Landscape Supply. You get to go anywhere in the continental U.S. Airfare, the hotel, the experiences you do while you're there. All paid for. One more keyword to score that trip for yourself and somebody else to go with you. Last keyword coming up just after 5 o'clock, less than an hour away. So stick around. You will not want to miss that. Human League, 95.9 The River.

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I think we can collectively agree that money can't buy you happiness. 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I've never

Blind Melon, No Rain, Chicagoland's classic alternative. That's what we're hoping for, right? After this entire summer with all these cataclysmic weather events, wildfire smoke, tornadoes,

hail when it's 80 degrees out. It wasn't for nothing. It's chilly. Chicago just got put at the top of the list for the most weather-resilient city in the world. So it's based off of how we operate during and how prepared we are for these type of things. And we, of course, came out on top. Look, I'm ready to prove them wrong again. Joey, bring on the winter. Well, we could wait till after fall, actually. No rush. And if you're looking for some way to kick off your weekend, McKay's going to be hanging out at Winfield Good Old Days from 4:30 to 6:30. He's hanging out there, and you're going to be hearing from him in just a bit. But first, Duran.

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3: Hey, it's Scott McKay. Let the celebration begin. Winfield Good Old Days is on. I'm here until 6:30. And tonight we have Mickey Hatfield Band playing from 4 to 6. And then Sammy and the Knights come out from 7 to 9. They've got a lot going on here. Yeah, including us. The Kids Zone is open until dusk. Of course, the live music is always fun, but there are lots of things to do here. Knights of Columbus Snack Shack, they have the best pork chop ever. Their cheeseburgers are amazing. Hot dogs, Doggy Diners here, Sugar Mama's Original Kitchen, Cool Cat. They'll have this going on through Sunday. So they got all this food. They have great shows tomorrow night. Russ Russo and the Loose Screws, Band on the Run, Mickey Hatfield Band, and Sammy and the Knights back again on Saturday night. And the music starts tomorrow at 11 a.m., runs till 9 p.m. And Sunday afternoon, School of Rock starts things off at 11:30. Band on the Run plays from 8 until 10 p.m. So get your

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McKay, Winfield, good old days. We got some music playing behind us. That is Mickey Hatfield. They're going to be playing for a little bit. Sammy and the Night start at 6:30 tonight. It's going to be a good weekend. Lots of great live music. Downtown Winfield, 250 years of being free. So come on out and celebrate it. Of course, we got the great food trucks here, the pork chop that they're well known for. The beer tent is open. People are starting to come in after work on a Friday. We've got elotes and lemonade and churros and a bunch of food trucks and things like that. But also cheeseburgers. They're definitely known for their grilled burgers. So I want to see you when you get here. 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You can register to win tickets to see Stained and Seether at Credit Union One Amphitheater. Winfield Good Old Days is on. And we're going back to our music, not the country music they're playing right now. It is Pearl Jam, Black, on 95.

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Well, after four long days back at the office, I think you deserve a little more time off than just a simple weekend, don't you? Let's point you in the right direction. It's Joey, the Go Anywhere Getaway Contest, where thanks to Illinois Landscape Supply, we are going to be paying for your entire vacation anywhere you want to go on the continental U.S. Airfare, luxury hotels, and a VIP experience for you and whoever you choose to travel with. 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It's all paid for. Final keyword of the day coming up right after Nine Inch Nails.

What went to the weekend feeling accomplished? I'm sure you worked hard this week, but this is where it counts. This is the moment you've been waiting for. It's the final keyword of the week for you to score tickets for the Go Anywhere Getaway Contest, where we're paying for your entire trip, flight, hotel, experiences. You aren't having to spend a cent. You and whoever, going wherever. It's the last keyword. 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F-R-I-E-N-D. 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Good luck. And a word from McKay, straight from Winfield, good old days, right after Sum 41. 95.9 The River.

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1: Two of my favorite people in Winfield are here. Patty Weber is here. Former Mayor Ruben Pineda is here. How are you?
2: Good. How are you?
1: I love you, man.
2: I love you. I haven't seen you in forever.
1: I can't believe it's been since COVID. I've seen him since COVID, haven't I? He's been here, right?
3: He had to have, yeah. When was the Caliendo's Celebrity Bartender Night? Was that pre-COVID?
2: I missed you last year.
1: You did miss me last year.
2: Yeah, you just got in the van and you just left.
1: Are you still golfing?
2: I tried a couple weeks ago on Tuesday for the chamber golf outing.
1: Oh, no. Oh, no. Surgery on your elbow. Well, while the ambulance shows up, I'm going to talk to Patty Weber. She's behind this whole thing here. And guess what? It's Winfield good old days. I get to kick it off another year. I don't know how many years I've been doing it, but you got a great band up here tonight. And who's coming up next?
3: After Mickey Hatfield, we have Sammy and the Knights.
1: Mm-hmm. He's a staple. Or they are.
3: Oh, yeah. Every Friday night. Good old days. Yep.
1: And then they're playing tomorrow, too, I saw.
3: No, that was wrong.
1: Oh, that was wrong?
3: Yeah.
1: Oh, that was just a mistake on my poster?
3: Yeah. Oh. Tomorrow we have 5 groups, starting with the School of Rock in Glen Ellen. And then we have a couple of acoustic players. We have Ken Fuchs. We have Jackson Hamilton. We have 50-50. And then our headliner is Band on the Run. They're a Paul McCartney Wings tribute band.
1: I can't wait to see that band. That sounds amazing. That's one of my favorite albums, by the way.
3: Really?
1: Yeah. Well, that was my year, 75-ish.
3: Yeah.
1: I was 14.
3: I was 8.
1: 7. All right, so thanks for coming by. I know you're still working.
3: I am.
1: What do you got to go get?
3: I have to go get cheese and seasonings for the cheeseburgers.
1: So Saturday and Sunday, this is going on from when to when?
3: We are here till 10 o'clock tonight, and tomorrow we open up at 10 a.m. till 11 o'clock, and we're going to have the music, the food, the cold beverages, we have the kids zone, we have the mustache contest, we have vendors, we have just...
1: The shoe-kicking contest.
3: Oh, the shoe-kicking, yeah, that's the best.
1: Patty Weber is here. I'm going to be

0: here for another couple hours anyway. Got to hang out with the former mayor over here. He goes, I'm nobody now. I'm not the mayor. I said, no, you're my best friend in West Chicago. We are live. 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

been 8 months since I had to worry about this sort of thing, where my palms are sweaty, I'm breathing crazy, and my heart rate is through the roof. And I do this all voluntarily for some reason, and I think a lot of us did. It's Joey. Can't wait to get back to it after an 8 month hiatus. The Cardiac Bears are back. Their first game of the season on Sunday, and I cannot wait. Last season, electric. Almost impossible to replicate that kind of excitement over a team. However, I think they're going to do it. Maybe even go a little further. So get prepared, get your wings, get your appetizers, and get your baby aspirin, because the Bears play again on Sunday. Chicago's own Smashing Pumpkins, 95.9 The River. 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
5: Winfield Good Old Days is going on right now. I don't know where you are, but we got a great band playing right now. Mickey Hatfield, Sammy and the Knights will be coming up next. They usually kick off the night, but now you're going to actually get to hear them. Right?
6: Yep, they are the closing band tonight. Yep. Sammy and the Knights.
5: And George Callis is with us now. How many years have you been here every year I've been here?
6: I've been here 38 years.
5: Yeah, a lot longer than I've been. I've been here 6. Thank you very much.
6: I'm the other guy on the grill. So.
5: No, but how long? So who's the other guy on the grill?
6: That was Donnie Brock. He passed away 2 years ago.
5: I love Donnie. And we knew his daughter.
6: Yes, she was here. She just recently got married. 2 years ago, just before he passed.
5: How was I not invited? No, it was my wife that knew her.
6: It was in Nashville.
5: Very nice. Well, I mean, this is a family thing. I mean, this is a family tradition.
6: We had a Knights of Columbus fundraiser last night, and we celebrated John Karwalski Sr.'s 100th birthday.
5: Wow. Was he there?
6: He was there. He had a great time. But we're cooking. The Knights are cooking hamburgers, brats, Italian sausage, hot dogs.
5: What about your famous pork chops?
6: We got our famous pork chops. I spent all morning working on those. And then we've also got chicken.
5: The food is amazing here, and that's a beauty part. And then there's also other food trucks here, but you definitely have to check out your guys' stuff because, I mean, the best burger I've ever had, and I haven't had the pork chop. I had a taste of it, but I've never had a whole one.
6: Oh, we did a sample run the other night. Ho, ho. I'll bring you one over.
5: Okay. My son and I will eat it from each side. No, that would be uncomfortable. It's good talking to you.
6: No, thank you, Scott. I appreciate you coming out.
5: That is George.

0: You'll see him in the chef coat. He's actually got his own name on it, so that means he's a true chef. There's no question about it. We are live. It is Winfield Good Old Days. Runs through Sunday, but make sure you come out and see Sammy and the Knights. We are 95.9 The River. 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

0: McKay, we are live once again at Winfield Good Old Days. I always have the privilege of just kicking it off. Sammy and the Knights coming up. We got a great band right now, Mickey Hatfield Band. They sound amazing. I wish there were more people here. I know they're on their way. They start way too early. We're going to change that. 6 o'clock next year.
1: Yes, definitely.
0: And you are Kevin Davis. You're with the Winfield Historical Society.
1: The Winfield Historical Society.
0: President.
1: President, yes. They tell me.
0: Now, were you voted in?
1: Yeah,
0: of course you are. You're taking the job. You're taking
1: right. I'm legit. Yeah.
0: Tell me about the Historical Society itself. What's going on?
1: Right now, our main function is to keep our museum open and running through the Park District, Winfield Park District. And we just completed a huge book project. Our book will be out later in the fall. Nice. Second edition Winfield history book that was published in 1978. And then we have a cemetery walk coming up at St. John's Cemetery Saturday, October 10th at 4 o'clock.
0: So now, what does that mean?
1: That means that we take 5 people that are buried there, we do research on those people and tell their life story.
0: Oh, that's awesome.
1: And a lot of them are just common, everyday people. But a lot of them, you know, was like, well, we got Victor Karlosky this year, who's connected with John's Buffet. And so, well, that's one of the people we're doing. Another person is Bill Brock, who recently, I think his son just sold the business here, the automobile business. We're profiling his dad on the walk, and he was a big automobile repair person.
0: Now, who came up with this idea?
1: It was my wife and I. And when I went to retirement 5 years, retiring from the North Aurora Library as administrator, we decided, let's do a cemetery walk. So we brought that to the board, and they say, oh, we tried that, but it didn't work. Well, let me give it a try. We're in our 3rd year for that.
0: Oh, my God. Good for you.
1: Anywhere between 90 to 85 people. Just that one.
0: But it's history.
1: Right, basically. And that
0: nobody knew it.
1: Nobody knew it. And that's why we exist, to information about Winfield history.
0: You are going to be my president for 16 years.
1: Well, my predecessor, Adrienne Rose, was president for 47. So I told her, she's asking me if I could take her shop. And I said, well, Adrienne, I could tell you it's not going to be 47 years. You can imagine.
0: Yeah, I know. That's great. That is awesome. So how do people find you?
1: You can find us, go to winfieldhistory.org.
0: Just winfieldhistory.org.
1: And I don't even have her phone number on.
0: No, that's all right. That's what I meant, is to go online.
1: Pretty much go online with that. We have a Facebook account that's Hedges Station, Winfield Historical Society. And they could.
0: Wonderful. Thanks for sharing that. I think that's brilliant.
1: Thanks. Thank you. Thanks.
0: That is Kevin right here. He is the president of the Winfield Historical Society. Everything's happening here at 95.9 The River.
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Beck with loser. You are not a loser. I don't care what anybody says, they're wrong. I think you're a winner. And I know you're a winner. That's why I'm going to let you know that just because you didn't get the keywords this week for your Go Anywhere Getaway contest trip doesn't mean you're completely out of luck just yet. It's Joey. I'm going to let you know how and when you could still win those tickets to go anywhere in the country right after Death Cab for Cutie.

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1: 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Illinois Landscape Supply is going to be taking care of airfare, luxury hotels, and VIP experiences for you and somebody else. 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

Beastie Boys, Chicagoland's classic alternative. We've been through a lot this summer, especially just in Chicagoland weather-wise. I mean, we've seen hail on 80-degree days, wildfire smoke where it was impossible to go outside, and then just a smattering of tornadoes all over the place, and yet we still stand. It's Joey. Our efforts did not go unnoticed because Chicago just got put at the top of a list for the most weather-resilient city in the world. That's right. And I'm feeling confident. I say, bring on the winter. We're ready for it. Well, maybe after fall. Give us a little bit to enjoy it, okay? Tears for Fears, 95.9 The River.

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2: 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We're live at Winfield. 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Sammy and the Knights are taking a quick little break. 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
2: 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Look at the pictures that I posted on Facebook. This is what a hometown party feels like. Tonight is the first of three nights, and it only gets louder and crazier as the weekend progresses, right?
3: As crazy as Winfield can get.
2: My wife, Susie, knew I saw you. I texted her, and she said, when are you going to cook for us again?
3: I'll do it whenever you guys want.
2: Were you ever a chef?
3: I was a chef for 8 years.
2: You really were?
3: Yeah. I went to culinary school in Joliet Junior College. We were number 7 in the country.
2: Oh, my God. I did not know that. All I know is that when we came over to your house, when you invited us over, which is a privilege to me, the way you cooked in that kitchen was like you were a chef. So now I get it.
3: Did it for years, 8 years. It was amazing. And now my cousin who owns a bakery in town wants me to come back in the kitchen.
2: Will you do it?
3: I'm retired, man. She said it's only 30 hours.
2: Did you say you're too tired or you're retired?
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2: You don't want to do it?
3: No, I don't want to go back in the kitchen. Sorry, man. I'm 66 years old.
2: I'm 65. I'm right behind you. I'm trying to catch your ass, but I don't think it's going to happen.
3: I know you couldn't in high school.
2: By the way, speaking of that, where's your wife?
3: She just called.
2: I'm going to see her right after this. We are live at Winfield Good Old Days on 95.9 The River.
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It's Joey. I'll talk to you tomorrow. 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